0: Радио Витебск. 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
1: And this town's lost its faith. Our colors will fade eventually. So if our time is running out, day after day, we'll make the mundane a masterpiece. Oh my, my, oh my, my love. I take one look at you, you're taking me.

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1: Here's my key, philosophy. 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

0: 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Будь на волне.
1: I'm too sexy for my love. 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

0: Радио Витебск. 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
1: Hey, yo, Jace.
2: Oh, yeah! Oh, yeah!
1: Say something to her. Holla at her.
2: I got one question. How'd you fit all that in them jeans? You know what to do with that big fat butt.
1: Wiggle, wiggle, wiggle. Wiggle, wiggle, wiggle. 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

don't play that songs in this party, I can't even listen to that. Anytime that I ran into somebody, it must be a victory lap. Hey, shawty, come sit on my lap. 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

Радио Витебск. Радио для тебя. It's been 24 hours. You could have bought me flowers. You know I ain't been happy. Maybe call me in an hour. Do you wish it was her though? 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
1: 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Write me off and I'd love to read it. 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